0: I know I love you. 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You know I love you.
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Long before the time of the Whigs and the Tories, politics have always used the same dad-blamed old stories. So heed the words of Mr. Barnum, keep them in your head. A sucker's born each moment were the very words he said.

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I'm Doug Shulkin. My show, Give the Drummer Some, appears live on the stream every Friday, 9 to noon. Tune in then.

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The president faced many crises during his term, but he faced them bravely, as we all were to learn. 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
1: Me how long the train's no, been gone.
3: Wait a minute. 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
1: It's interesting.
3: Yeah, it is. 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

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I can't hold on to you and I can't let you.

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1: Ken?
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0: we
2: going?
1: That
2: sounds
1: horrible.
2: Get on the mic like phone over here.
3: Yeah. What's that?
1: Gillette sounds like phone.
3: Hey, what'd you say, Foreman, fellas?
4: I said, let's get going, boys. 10 seconds. Be winging.
3: Hey, accordion.
4: Is the title of this, You Broke My Heart, in itty bitty pieces or little bitty pieces?
3: A little bitty pieces.
4: Oh, okay. 10 seconds.
3: Yeah.
4: That's a nice start, Stone. Wake up. 10.
5: He couldn't see me.
3: You're going to hit one.
4: I'll give an excuse.

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And I'll play for you one of the native jazz tunes.

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He says there's nothing I could say. 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I got a rambling woman. 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She got a rambling mind. Have I a ticket? Well, he's on down the line. I think I heard that old Seminole. Baby, when she blown. And I think I heard that old Seminole. Yeah, baby, when she blown. I got a thought about my baby. She was way down the road. I'd ask Mr. Conductor, won't you please help her with a load? I'd ask Mr. Conductor, won't you please help her with a load? Oh, the way that she treated me, baby, don't nobody know.

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1: Yeah, rub my back and scratch my head. 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

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Lymphadenitis in both his eyes. 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A sunstroke hit his head and his wig blew half in two, and then he headed for the front with the

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Can't find no place to hide, gotta swim the ocean wide. G.I. Moco, bank to bank. Swim the ocean to Casablanca. Casablanca prices much

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Keep your Baghdad women, forward my mail. 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Going back to New Jersey and forget about the mocha. The seven sister spell was still on his shoe. He made it back to the potter and dived in the stew. 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

walking. What more can I do? Walking by myself. I hope you understand. I just want to

The Arbitrarium is your weekly soundtrack to the destruction of the last vestigial traces of traditional manhood in the race in order to realign the sexes, thus reducing population while increasing human happiness and preparing humanity for its next stage.

branded at birth. It is born into shit. Choices whether to choose or not, identity, personality, connected lifestyles, attitudes, all forms of prejudice. They combine and perpetuate prejudice. A neatly dressed woman drives a green Porsche along the narrow cobbled street that runs with the river, downstream an encampment of large modern houses with French windows and freshly painted and equally sparkling, though non-cooperative, houseboats. She pauses for a moment, keeping the engine at high revs, both irritating and impressing the houseboat residents, then moves off slowly towards the cobbled street again. She has difficulty in maneuvering the car and arrives at the dilapidated causeway. She reverses the car up until it is at right angles to the river. Maintaining revs, she puts the car into gear. The rear wheel tyres momentarily lose their grip, but soon bite into the grit. Both car and occupants are propelled at high speed down the causeway. On hitting water, the tyres lose their grip. The engine screams and splatters violently as the car gently submerges. A child is born, a conscious decision is made. This is the cooperation. Anyway, the child is born, whatever the circumstances. 12 disciples become 13. Foulest smelling shit we shit. Let us smell all the shit.

On the first or second morning of his illness, November the 26th, I believe it was, he told me to write to the Secretary of the Royal Society and ask whether there had been a magnetic storm in the night, as he had awakened and found the room full of light. A lady who had called on me in the course of the day told me that she too had awakened in the night and found the room full of rose-coloured light. But I did not write, being fully occupied.

I soon noticed his mind fixed itself in a curious, restless way on questions of time. I had brought him his food or medicine at the wrong hour, or it was 3 days, not two, since so-and-so had happened, etc. The mere mention of the subject always brought on a strange

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I make it to town in my big new car. 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

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And I say, I broke it, honey. They say, you what? And I say, I broke it, little darling. They say, get out of here, man. What's your name? I say, forget it. They say, all right.

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And it's all because of my funny smile, really. I earned this smile. A slant smile. Some people call it the Lyle Lovett smile. They want to know what a hard luck boy is, and I tell them. It all happened a very long time ago, when I was just a boy. My mother took me on what she called a little shopping trip, 4 or 5 states away, to a city she'd never been to before. And when we finally pulled into the department store parking lot, we were the first ones there. "This is what you gotta do," she said, "if you wanna get the deals. You gotta get here early." We walked in and she knew right away what she was after. It was a circular garment rack full of all sorts of dresses. Big old clearance sign above it. "You know how at home you always like to play fort? Well, son, come on over here. Go ahead and crawl inside this garment rack, and you can have all the fort you can handle." And with that, I watched her walk away. But before too long, all sorts of ladies started coming up, a-pecking away at the dresses. And all I could see was legs, legs, legs. Brown ones, white, smooth ones. Legs in wheelchairs, legs with canes, anklets and tattoos. Till the dresses were gone, and all that was left was me, sitting in the middle of an empty metal circular garment rack. By then it was closing time. Some of the lights had shut down. There were no more customers. And a pretty young lady walked by. Startled when she saw me, she said, "Oh my, what have we here? Young boy, what is your name?" "Tommy." "Well, Tommy, where is your mommy?" Well, like I said, that's how it all happened. All those years ago when I was just a boy. And to this day, I've never seen my mother. I'm a hard luck boy.

Good evening. If indeed it is the evening where you are, it is the evening where I am. May 31st. It feels like today is supposed to be Memorial Day. It was last weekend, right? The 24th just seems too early. For it should be the last Sun. I don't know what the rule is. This is not the laughing calendar. I do not know the calendar rules. Hope you are well. And we are excited because we are almost back to full strength on Sundays. Next Sunday, we will have programming from 9 a.m. Eastern straight through to midnight. Calzone is extending his show until midnight. The 5 to 6 o'clock slot has a fancy schmance archival bit of WFMU history that I'm very excited about. And, shows are moving around, if you haven't heard, and not as dramatically as they do on the mothership during the summer when people take the summer off and et cetera, et cetera. If you hadn't heard about that, Little Danny is still going to be hosting the Cool Blue Flame on the Drummer Stream on Thursday nights, but he's also going to be on the mothership on Friday nights. So that'll be fun. By the way, if you don't know, if you found your way here and you're not sure how, maybe you have an app, maybe you're on the TuneIn app, you just clicked on something weird. This is the Drummer Stream of WFMU, and welcome you to come to wfmu.org/drummer and join the conversation on the Accu playlist for this show, The Laughing Clock. And if you are already on the playlist, and if you have been on the playlist, then you may have seen that for the last 2 weeks, a listener who shall go nameless has asked if I have heard the new Carla Bley archival recording from Hamburg in 1984 yet. And the answer now is yes, I have. There were several years that Carla Bley took her band to German radio and NDR, I think is what it was. And they commissioned pieces from her, and I was paging through her biography and did not find a specific reference to this year, but I think there's a vague reference to NDR commissioning a tribute to Duke Ellington, and I believe that is this piece that you're about to hear. At any event, this piece was first heard here and was not heard since. Bley was in the process of stripping down to a different lineup without the horns. And I don't know. This is the great Carla Bley band lineup with all those horns, with a current husband and a future husband both in the band at the same time.

0: Up London City I took my way. It was up Cheapside I chanced to stray. Well, a pretty girl there I did meet, and with kisses her then I did greet. For I was up to the rigs, down to the jigs, up to the rigs of London town. She took me to some house of frame, and boldly she did enter in. Loudly for supper she did call, thinking I was going to pay very long. But I was up to the rigs, down to the jigs, up to the rigs of London town.
1: Up to the rigs, down to the rigs, up to the rigs of London town.
0: The supper o'er the table cleared, the waiter brought white wine and red. The waiter brought white wine and red, while a chambermaid prepared a bed. But I was up to the rigs, down to the jigs, up to the rigs of London town. Her cheeks was white and her lips was red, and I kissed her as she laid in bed. But soon as I found she was fast asleep, out of the bed then I did creep. For I was up to the rigs, down to the jigs, up to the rigs of London town.
1: Up to the rigs, down to the jigs, up to the rigs of London town.
0: I searched her pockets and there I found a silver snuff box and 10 pound, a gold watch and a diamond ring. I took the lot and I locked my lady in. For I was up to the rigs, down to the jigs, up to the rigs of London town. Now, all young men, wherever you be, if you meet a pretty girl, you use her free. You use her free, but don't get drunk. But remember me when I was up Cheapside. For I was up to the rigs, down to the jigs, up to the rigs of London town.
1: Up to the rigs, down to the jigs, up to the rigs of London town.
2: What's what? Crawls up your legs. It's Uncle Ben's Perverted Rice. Billy called me down in Albuquerque from Denver. Said he'd left Brenda back in Tennessee. Said he'd laid on the bed with a gun in his head. Said he wasn't dumb. It was an automatic and he hadn't chambered a shell. Said he shot him some holes in the wall. Billy Stone told me he'd seen those holes in the wall. So we had to fix the brakes on the pickup and drove all night to Denver. Barbara was ironing clothes. We'd spent that night, the whole damn bunch, watching Sean Connery as an aging Robin Hood. Jack got up with his cigarette, introduced me to his girlfriend, who lived in a dugout out back. Then Billy Joe came stepping up the stairs wearing a leather jacket. Popped the speed, had a little tequila, took me to my pickup, carried this little guitar, and a man who's not quite all there, according to Tom T, played me the whole album when I get my wings. And then he wanted to call Cher. He actually had her on me. I could have tackled him, but he's bigger than me. So he called Eddie back in Tennessee. Eddie said, no deal, Lucille. So then Mike Burton wandered out of the basement, one of Billy's musicians, who wrote Night Riders Lament.

So we went to the airport, pick up some food kid from L.A. Billy sat airport bar. He told Mike Burton, he never gave me anything. Said, give me that Rolex watch.

Brooks. The wonderful Max Roach. Oh, what a great technician. My friends, we've been talking to you from the town casino, the beautiful town casino where Clifford Brown, Max Roach, and the Quintet appear tonight for the last time. Tomorrow night is opening night for the Terry Gibbs Quartet. We'd like to remind you that Terry will be in concert next Sunday at 2 o'clock. Doors open at 1, and of course, our broadcast at 2:30. We'll be here with this concert this afternoon till 5 o'clock. The fabulous technician, Max Roach on drums, the Clifford Brown, the wonderful Sonny Rollins, Richie Powell on piano, George Morrow on bass. Lenny Page, thank you so much. It's been wonderful. Our many thanks to Al McCoy and Rick Azar in charge of production. We'll be seeing you tonight and tomorrow night. Thank you.

Give me a moment to catch my breath. I could smack that announcer for talking while Clifford Brown and Sonny Rollins were trading fours. But he had a job to do, I guess. Daoud and Blues Walk were both from that early album featuring Harold Land. Round Midnight, not otherwise interpreted by Clifford Brown. This three-disc collection is called At the Cotton Club 1956. The Cotton Club was in Cleveland. And this session, in fact, not from the Cotton Club, but from the Town Casino in Buffalo. We'll hear something from the Cotton Club in a little bit. But, you know, pacing, palate cleanser. Let's get back to some new music.

the Bahraini British trumpet player Yaz Ahmed has a new EP called Shirin Yaku. I believe that it was mostly recorded during the pandemic, one of those swapping recordings with each other kind of situations. And that might also explain the title of this track, A Moment to Be Free.

Yes, indeed. If you weren't nervous enough hiring Ron Carter for your recording session, the ghost of Jim Hall would also make me nervous if I were a guitarist. This record very similar. Maybe more different guitar sounds, some electric, some acoustic. But even Jim Hall, he typically would have a couple different guitar sounds, and he loved that chorus pedal. So anyway, nice record with lots of different feels, recorded in the Rudy Van Gelder Studios in Englewood Cliffs, New Jersey. And sometimes, you know, when I have a new record and I'm trying to decide what track to play, sometimes it's easy because the track that makes Mrs. DJP stand up and start dancing, that's the track. That's the track you play. Began the set with Yaz Ahmed's new EP, Shirin Yaku, A Moment to be Free. The duo of Matt Gold, bass guitar, drum machines, etc., and Dustin Lorenzi, saxophones, reeds, and synths. Devotional Fade is the name of the record from Wee Jazz. Lucas Leggetti, new name to me, but he's been around for a bit. And this session was actually recorded back in 2017, but is just seeing release now on New World Records. It's called Notebook. I am not familiar with... Well, Dan Blake, I think, is the only name I did not... According to Dr. Jazz, I'll Mose, if that is how you pronounce his name, is worth seeking out. That's the kind of a name that I just spent 30 seconds trying to figure out if it was meant something backwards or if it was an anagram, but we'll just assume that is his name. Let's get back to the Sonny Rollins rarities. As you probably know, they got into the studio pretty quickly, the Clifford Brown Max Roach group, with Sonny Rollins. And they had there's a club in New York City called Basin Street, and they had a tremendous success there, enough such that they named the album At Basin Street, even though it was not recorded at Basin Street. And then in March, Sonny Rollins took the entire group into the studio for the album Sonny Rollins Plus Four, which is the Clifford Brown Max Roach group, but with Sonny Rollins as the leader. I'm sure you know all this. Here's the part that I love about this. So this next session is from late April, 5 weeks after they recorded Plus Four, and they're at Basin Street in New York, and they play the first two tracks from that album. So here we go.

It's time for jazz, ladies and gentlemen, the music of America's greatest jazz musicians. Tonight, the Max Roach and Clifford Brown Quintet from Broadway's famed Jazz Cafe, the Basin Street in New York City. And to start off, we have a tune called Waltz Hunt.

The Max Roach and Clifford Brown Quintet, ladies and gentlemen, from the Basin Street here in New York City. Here's an old tune from the 30s dressed up in a brand new arrangement. I Feel a Song Coming On.

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Can you imagine seeing Sonny Rollins in a club in 1956? Man, oh man. His ballad feature by the Max Roach Clifford Brown Group, Darn That Dream. Before that, from April at Basin Street in New York, False Hot and I Feel a Song Coming On, the first two tracks featured on the great album Sonny Rollins Plus Four. So, kind of cool to think that those two tunes entered the repertoire for a while, anyway, of the group, even though they weren't. It's nice that Max Roach and Clifford Brown were spotlighting their tenor saxophonist, I guess is what I'm saying. Well, there are more recordings of this quintet featuring Sonny Rollins later, but again, by way of palate cleanser, Stephen Bernstein has, is it Bernstein? It might be Bernstein. Stevie B has a new trio record called Resonation Trio. I'm excited to see this trio with Scott Colley and Nasheed Waitz when they pass through Philadelphia and visit Solar Myth on Broad Street, just south of Washington. And the album is being released in one CD in double LP format with a second album called Ultra Resonance, where Scotty Hard who also has a real name but I forget what it is remixes the trio recordings. So let's hear a couple of those. And maybe another quintet from around the same era as Clifford Brown and Max Roach, but from a different trumpet player who's celebrating a centennial this year and whose birthday was last Tuesday. But first, Stephen Bernstein, Stevie B.